for nothing to keep me halfway, please. 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

0: every day, baby. 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
1: But you're so high.
0: Oh man, you know I ain't high.
1: But you're so high.
0: I just take a little bit every now and then.
1: But you're so high.
0: Oh, man, you gotta be shaming yourself. Come on, now, y'all be like that. Come home last night, all lush. 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I say, honey, hush. I don't care what the people are thinking. I ain't drunk, I'm just drinking.
1: But you're so high.
0: Man, I ain't drunk. I done told y'all I ain't drunk, man. Why y'all do me like
1: so
0: that?
1: High.
0: I just having fun, man.
1: But you're so high.
0: What? Oh, no, I'm not.
1: Stay drunk all the time.
0: Man, I don't know why y'all talk about me like that.

0: Thank you too. Now let's have a little drink.
1: Just me and you.
0: I don't care what the people are thinking. I ain't drunk. I'm just drinking.
2: But you're so high.
0: Who, me? I ain't high, man.
2: But you're so high.
0: How y'all talk about me like that?

0: I want to tip you, baby, before I go. I'll be back tomorrow night and drink some more. I don't care what the people are thinking. I ain't drunk. I'm just drinking.
1: But you're so high.
0: Oh, no, you're the one drunk.

only 7 hours, only 7 days, only 7 months. The 7th doctor said he was born for good luck.

sing about it when you can, son. 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Papa died a week ago last Tuesday, and they laid him beside Jesse in the ground. Mama put her arms around her blackbird, and she spoke about the happiness that we'd found. She said, if I close my eyes,

She said, honey, I'm doing fine. 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I said, there's no news. Yeah, people, that's the good news. Yeah, that's what I'm saying, man.

I tell you the story, man. You see, somebody was watching the TV. Yeah. Up was another key, yeah? Of the school.

0: Dankeschön. 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
1: Best of all. It makes me want to holler. Yeah. That's what I was doing. Checking the Poem, baby. Sonny Boy Williamson wrote that tune. In D. In het, in geen majeur, geen mineur, maar gewoon D. Even oefenen.

Lekker stevig begin van Harry's Blues met Chris Kane, You Won't Have a Problem When I'm Gone. Van de cd Raising Kane uit 2021. Veel older is 1970. Veel langer alleen is 1970. De LP Too Blind to See van QB and the Blizzard. En daarop Thursday Night.

idol. And even though you've made a fool of me so many times before, I know that all it takes is just the sight of your face to make me realize that I'll always love you, God. And I can see that you've got some more tears to shed.

0: please go?
1: Hello.
2: Hi, that's a hello.
0: This is Fail, it's my wife.
2: Hi. This is a radio program. May I introduce myself? Yeah. Hello. Hello.
3: Hello.
2: I'm Bert Middel. I'm member of parliament here.
3: And this
4: How do you...
2: from the radio.
3: Hello.
2: I'm from the Dutch Labour Party. And... No, don't make any...
4: Don't make any...
2: No, we just have a look.
0: Yeah, sorry.
2: Oh, this is very, very nice, very nice.
0: Please.
2: You're very kind. Thank you. Now, we... I try to explain to you, because normally I'm busy with asylum seekers in Parliament, and these people want to make an interview with me about my work, and I said, okay, we can go to a centre, and I'm living here in the neighbourhood. So
0: it's good to see anything here.
2: Uh-huh.
0: Yeah.
2: Because this is one of the best, I must say. I saw a lot of centre, and you were in Marum and in Vledder, but this is really one of the best. This is very clean. Yeah. People have space to live. Very good school.
0: Yeah, school is very good.
4: School is all right, eh?
0: Yeah. But conversation here not good.
2: But what do you mean by conversation? Because they don't talk English?
0: No, they speak English. Conversation. Everybody. When we make good conversation, you understand me, you help me, you know our story, you know our problem.
2: You mean people don't understand each other in the right way.
4: They
2: don't live together.
4: Yeah, those social circumstances and these things.
0: Yeah.
4: So it's not an oppervlakkige conversatie, but it moet wat verder gaan als dat. Dus het moet gaan over de familie en de problemen enzovoort.
2: Are living for their own. They are busy with their own things.
4: Their own problems, yeah.
2: This is the baby is born
0: this
2: in...
0: This is a Netherlands baby, yeah. Serena.
2: What's her name?
0: Serena, yeah.
2: Oh, that's nice. So I heard your husband said your head is not good.
3: Yeah, my head is... damaged in Iraq.
2: Yeah,
3: with the security people. Broken my head. They broken my head. And my hand stopped, left hand and left legs. So I ran away and I come to Holland. I see best people in Schiphol, and when I go to Aussie, first time in Aussie, it was very nice people, helped me and helped my children.
2: In Ada.
3: And then I stay there, my husband follow me to Holland,
2: you first came through Holland and then your husband came later?
3: Yeah. My baby was in stomach, so they helped.
2: This one?
3: Yeah. Not
2: nice,
3: anymore, nice. Baby. Here is very busy life in Holland. Uh-huh. Not like Iraq. In Iraq, we have big house and
2: can
3: big
2: ask
3: garden.
2: What your job was in Iraq?
0: I have company of lady fashion.
2: Lady fashion.
0: Yeah.
2: And you're not allowed to work here.
0: Not allowed. Yeah. You're not.
2: Wait.
0: Only sit in our caravan, and you know, make me complicated, make me always nervous. Fight my wife, fight my
2: don't
0: child.
2: Don't fight your wife. Don't fight your
0: My
2: wife.
0: Dear,
2: you
0: not
2: fight with me. Not with women and children.
0: Yeah, not in my hand, you know, because always stay here. I cannot make or arrange or do anything.
2: You have to wait till there's a decision about staying.
4: And you got family over there in Iraq still?
0: Of course.
4: Yeah.
0: Yeah.
4: The situation over there is
0: sisters,
4: not.
0: Sisters, brothers. Yeah.
4: Your situation
2: Kurd?
4: Is no.
2: You are Kurd from Kurdistan.
0: No. Middle of Iraq. Middle of Iraq, Christian.
2: You are Christian.
0: Yeah.
4: And the situation is not good over there. It's very bad.
0: I have no problem for leave or for religion. Only our problem with government. With security of Iraq. Yeah.
2: Ah, shit. This is the bedroom over there. You two small ones.
0: Yeah, for my child.
2: How many children you have here?
0: Four.
2: Oh, here in this caravan.
0: Yeah, in this caravan. Yeah.
2: And where do they sleep? All over there.
0: Yeah.
3: One here.
4: Not too big.
3: One is here. Two with me in the same room. Uh-huh. There, uh-huh. And my husband sleep here alone. Yeah.
2: They not sleep together.
3: No.
0: Yeah.
2: Oh, that's not nice.
0: What you do?
4: Yeah.
0: This is our life here.
2: Okay. Thank you very much.
4: Thank you very much.
0: Thank you. You are welcome. Nice to meet you.
3: Bye-bye.
4: Thank you very much.
0: Thank you. Thank you.
2: Okay. Let's go to the other.
4: Bye. Tot ziens.
2: Nou ja, jij bent een blueszanger, dan is hier dus een stukje ellende wat je kan inspireren.
4: Nou,
2: tot,
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4: Ja,
2: in
4: fashion.
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4: Ja, fashion.
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4: Ja.

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God said, no. Abe said, what? God said, you can do what you want, Abe, but next time you see me coming,

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weren't right. 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And he said, come here and step in the light. Yeah, you're right. Let me tell the second mother this has been done. But the second mother was with

0: Blues in Amerika, Blues in Harry's Blues. 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
1: Daarvoor hoorde u Taj Mahal met Blind Willie McTell's Statesboro Blues van die CD Taj's Blues.
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1: 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Want het is een eenmalige ervaring.
2: These are just some more them nets.
3: Nets all up there.
2: Yeah, you see you.
3: Yeah.
2: But we've seen enough of them. Yeah, that's another net. No, not very many people come back here but my dad and them. You know, in this particular section of the woods. He's been fishing here, oh, I guess over 20 years. And it's not that nobody else is allowed, but just nobody else comes, you know. Because he has so many traps all over. And he gets mad if people come, you know, you got a trap on this tree, and then I got a trap on this tree, and then somebody else come. You know, if he wanted trap that close together, he would put some. Yeah. And a lot of these people get mad when people, they call it fish on top of each other.
3: Yeah.
2: You know, you should respect each other's territory fishing.
3: Yeah.
2: Although it is a, it is a free, see this is a growback. No, that's a chicken hole. You should respect each other's territory, you know. You don't have to, but it's just like a, it's common courtesy, and it's just.
3: But this is not, it's not on paper that this is his room.
2: Huh?
3: This is not on paper that this
2: Anybody can fish here.
3: But you just don't do it. Because
2: well, you shouldn't do it, and he ain't all allowed. He'd rather die than let somebody fish on top of him. He doesn't go do it to them.
3: Yeah.
2: I mean, that's just how the people are.
3: Yeah.
2: You know, not you got some people, you know, they may get mad, they may do this, they may do that. My dad is a man of action. He ain't scared of nothing.
3: Scared him up.
2: Huh?
3: Scared him up. Scared him up.
2: Yeah. I mean, you know, he ain't scared of nothing. And he's 67 years old. He'll take an ass whipping if they can give it to him. And he's a little man, but he is mean as shit. But I mean, you know, you just need to respect each other. There's not that much problems with the people fishing today, you know. Everybody knows each other's territory. This is where we got lost out there. We were trying to find the canal. This is where we came in at. Watch your head and face now. Watch your arms. This is the little slough I was looking for earlier that I couldn't find.

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My husband just now left. 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He just now left. 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

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Way back down in Mississippi, a little country town. I know you read about it, 'cause I'll never forget it. The mighty flood in Tupelo, Mississippi. 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

didn't want to pull Joe Williams no more. 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Now when I was walking by, my video crawling cane snake

his eyes. His people ripped each other into pieces over 40-inch TVs and house supplies. And I know the doctors all call me schizophrenic,

know some good friends got together and they took me away from this old alley.